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2: mamunye
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2: mo me swa bia
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1: and ya bomb pai na ekuvie ni pa. Now you who some they say so be the Joe or be ye that's all bomb by kunwa spirit radio mu or they come in pakro
3: yes
1: it is spirit no kwa another person wa
3: in she
1: juma spirit radio no
3: wa be ye
1: okoko fa fale no no wa ye say juma no wa adana wo mom pa ye mani panti yesu kristo to wo moni a o ma wo moni ba bi tena mani pa ni sachira na jin hallelujah
3: amen.
1: In Romans 12, 17 to 21, I am a decassy. What is
2: it? Who
1: for Bonin to your Bonica?
2: Munin, yeah.
1: Munin, woman, yeah.
2: And
1: when you pay your
2: name,
1: a betimia,
2: Fomudia,
1: who for with
2: you, Nipan Tas and Jim,
3: as some there, they say.
1: A betimia, who for with you? Munin, you pay your name. So what how?
3: So
1: no, no, Kutian,
3: more than it.
1: Ya what you do or what? O Christo, no, no, be a Casacasa with ya,
3: not the same.
2: Ebia so for ejae ho maya katakasa kakra
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3: we are not the same we are not
2: fa yesu di
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1: ye adwuma
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1: wo ye ye ne a
2: ye shira
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1: wo ta ye so a
2: preso
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1: wo sai ye din so a
2: ye nyaka.
1: Hallelujah.
3: Amen.
1: What time here your pressure? What say you dear?
2: Yenyaka.
1: Do obi ti asolim.
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1: Oh ho.
3: Presenters.
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0: 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So, may you know, we Nakamopa Senate, a Nasinate Jinan and Aswa. 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
1: More than 200 cedis.
0: I would have way of a bar. I was she 215 now.
1: I say, a free say,
0: a free say,
1: more than Baba Truno. I say, Brunia said, yeah, I'm a film.
0: Hallelujah. Emma Brunia said, yeah,
1: I'm a film.
0: Hallelujah. Emma Brunia said, yeah, and no, my oh, ready. And I have a shawl as a pala, a car, a hospital bar could be a drubium train for Tigana. 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
3: Amen.
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3: Yes. Amen.
4: Amen.
3: Amen. The gigantic in our shawns, Mautu Minuan Yamishna, or my genemo, and Nano Pekasa for a quem. Sama Fumu, Abogumu, Mosiba, when Nim Yamasafina, well, what a panel, I say, what you describe, what do you mean?
4: Amen.
3: Bonsam says Nano Pay, ne a summer your party, ye de ever. The end he does none say, or do hover to Yancopon Assembly. A share and of Bernada, Imacus. A program. 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
1: 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When the bishop knew, would you move? Maybe a dollar said, hey, would you move? Have we shall have seen in a begu? Oh, you didn't see one, yes, yes, yes, yes, yes, yes, yes, yes, yes, yes, yes, yes, yes, yes, yes, yes, yes, yes, yes, yes, yes, yes, yes, yes, yes, yes, yes, yes, yes, yes, yes, yes, yes, yes, yes, yes, yes, yes, yes, yes, yes, yes, yes, yes, yes, yes, yes, yes, yes, yes, Adwa de onsua de obo wa bon. 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
0: 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Yen in the quas, Holly. No, no. Oh, and run could I, yes, Yano. Oh, Silla, la, Monsieur, no, meaning me a ninja, a cool say. Anna, meaning you know, actually,
1: sir.
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0: 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Chironi can say.
1: Psalm 68 verse number 14.
0: Chironi says.
1: I say, Otun for born here for good as a son of a.
0: Ah, is that game rather?
1: Amen.
0: Tienio. Otun for young couple.
1: Or born and him for good as a son of a.
0: What kind of what born and him for no?
1: A good
0: as a son of
1: a. Sir.
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1: Ayoja.
0: It was Africa tradition noa. Yet they respect at the mind for pa. Ye buo hini ye
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0: Sandy City MPP, Diana. I'm a for financial politics. But to a lady and a new Yaman Yanko Paul Diaman
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1: 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Odi ko si lively.
0: Da bi aja onya ne sa.
1: What is your
0: name?
1: Yeah, Nyankopo Buayimfo. If you have a Wakurano, Bible say him for the woman. Liberation chapter 21, verse 24. This is a metro.
0: Liberation chapter 21, verse number 24.
1: I say,
0: I am an amanaman antenna hanum. Nancy, I saw him for the one and moon, bebemu.
1: What is your
0: name?
1: Yeah, have a Lucrano. Bible say, and Minyama Kuta, I am for no woman de bow.
0: Saja.
1: Oh, what does he have to say? And the Miam Kurawan and Yakopos or the Bura Heaven, and the Sukurawana.
0: I don't want to check you.
1: And the Sukuraw. A blow Kurumum Lantia per what two. Kurumum Lantia per what two. Oh, him, I cry near Bray. Hallelujah.
0: Amen.
1: Oh, him, I cry and Yawa will be two.
0: A genocle.
1: As I said, trend that proto tondi
0: atoni ni
1: half ukura wa mfama wa hima
0: ajapa
1: ku kujaba ya na opesa wa hima ni wachi
0: ayo
1: au sa wa hima akura na ukujaba oni wachi bi
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0: oh
1: wo na wo chi ma ba wo gum
0: ajaye
1: wo chi we need committee chairman na wo chi assembly man wo ni assembly man we need committee chairman any we need committee secretary any we need committee for chairman zo kuro nu
0: ajaye nukule
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0: Proverbs chapter 20
1: verse 28
0: verse number 28
1: Trust am necessary
0: Trust am necessary
1: because
0: adoye no kure hwe ohene so
1: adoye no kure
0: ehwe ohene so
1: ehwe ohene so
0: adoye so na na adwatim
1: na adoye so
0: ana na adwatim
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0: ebetim
1: what you say no
0: adoye no kure
1: ana no ye kan say we Daniel chapter 4 verse 27 Daniel chapter 4 Verse 27.
0: Ayo eja.
1: Trust I'm
0: not cancer. Into a hene.
1: What ya shamino?
0: Ayo eja.
1: Daniel chapter 4 verse 27.
0: Saja.
1: Mamlo sa wahina no pe ma ubum fumi.
0: Sa na ma futu onya ofe.
1: Kind be your mommy.
0: I say, Daniel chapter 4, verse number 27. I do say, into a hene, Mama foot to an outfit.
1: Mama foot to you,
0: an outfit.
1: A foot to you, Raddy, dear mommy.
0: Man outfit.
1: Hallelujah.
0: Amen.
1: And the pay was in it.
0: Oh,
1: continue.
0: Just a hene.
1: Not yummy.
0: Mama foot to you.
1: Oh, him,
0: Mama foot to you.
1: Oh, my hene.
0: Mama foot to you.
1: Oh, do crow.
0: Mama foot to you.
1: Hallelujah.
0: Amen.
1: Bible say na no pay mama futue.
0: Enya ofe.
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1: Hallelujah.
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0: Mm.
1: 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Na meter bon.
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0: ah
1: te say the no fight sim no
0: me ntem ho as
1: and pay urade shira me my Ghana shia me was sickest kingdom his side estate
0: bishop estate
1: for me number no
0: 0244 0244 32 55 17 0244 32 55 17 0244 32 55 17 0244 32 55 17 0244 32 55 17 0244 32 55 17 0244 32 55 17 0244 32 55 17 0244 32 55 17 0244 32 55 17 0244 32 55 17 0244 32 55 17 0244 32 55 17 0244 32 55 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
0: 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Yes, shall you go?
1: 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Chapter 2, no. 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
0: 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Yeah, the Sunday. This is African for you.
1: Yes.
0: Yeah, Yanko Ponto and your baby back home. Even Paul. Our true First Corinthians, Second Corinthians, no. Second Timothy chapter 4, verse 3. Paul, or Namunina Atadia, ne Sano ye Atadia. 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
1: Yes.
0: To the Ethiopia for ever boa, I actually said you almost it here. We are seeing money paying now with Ethiopia.
1: Fine.
0: Full and if we were home, Nipper, a brofu, black shoe, Nipper, sure, what we are seeing in a money pan.
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0: William, sir, it's a lassie. Where Moses, Nana, who's a Moses who are Ethiopian?
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0: 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Kwame Nkrumah wale Egypt.
1: Fatia.
0: Solomon wale Egypt. Solomon yo Bible.
1: Wale.
0: Iselasi wale Egypt. Yawu Yesu Christo. Yade nuko.
1: Egypt.
0: According to Matthew 2.
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0: Inti Africans. Yenye. Isao, dear Uran, it is Solomon can send me our Song of Solomon, chapter 1:5-6. Song of Solomon, chapter 1:5-6. Can you mom? Young fast and do
1: Songs of Solomon, chapter
0: 1,
1: chapter 1, verse number
0: 5-6.
1: I say. Oh, Jerusalem, Mama, me bread, dear, Nelson, who your faith?
0: Hallelujah,
1: Amen.
0: Who for English now, or say I'm a black? Ye breed, ye tum tum, dear,
1: Nelson, who your
0: faith? Genesis chapter 2, verse 13.
1: Genesis chapter 2,
0: verse 13.
1: Verse number 13.
0: How does it say?
1: I say, Now, as you are a tossing me, you know, Dean de Gion. And on a content talk with assassin now.
0: Kaima.
1: Okay, Genesis chapter 2 verse number 10.
0: Unu chi babro no ya hweni yi. 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
0: 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The first Genesis chapter 25 to 24 to 26. The first white man I would dey can be wiase. First Genesis chapter 25 verse 24 to 26. Yanko ho.
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0: 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Genesis 25 verse 24 to 26. What's he say?
1: Verse number 24 to 26. Na na na do say orba wo no. Na hwe. Enta won yem.
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0: 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Africa for you. 1897. 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Edward Muko, America. 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A real woman. 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
0: Major,
1: Shamin Subi,
0: Shamin Subi.
1: Now I say,
0: or say,
1: Unian de Nana,
0: and I blacks,
1: my June Shira,
0: and I da, and I da, pa, me say, the Africans,
1: hey,
0: what ya be a new moody, or some more trafficking,
1: wash,
0: and number good and new crowning study. Who's a real thing in our blacks and the talk as I can see a bar? Seca pan a board ding. I brought for the said I am a 5 for pay. What are you acquire a ball box in America?
1: You weather.
0: Jimmy, a wood, Jimmy. You said, Cassin, only on my end of 5 for pay. African, Africa, you need a tumcoto car, Ghana, Hakurebuha, your tumcoto car, cano, and to me and cry to Kumasa cano. 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
1: quinem,
0: can into me fashion. It's a carrier by you soon, Kumasia. Ye de si kaya, as I say, at a play be so. Near the Chaquinoa, the Abbey, a hojo. I ow, a hojo cram for me, so the vicinity would say a golden, a diabet, golden tulip.
1: Not
0: your tunuka could be just 1 minute driving at the Akobo Golf. You really assign so a two. 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
1: onye
0: sebroni pa ba high flat 400 million atra is illegal 7 years without half plot
1: hey
0: what man never do this stupid things
1: yes kanina bafono
0: 10 years, pan a 10 years. It's what you are some more kind. It's you, can send me. Tuasu.
1: I say, now I say, wouldn't you add it in Nadaba June Shira? Now I say, the Dini Jacobana, Imprenina,
0: what's this, Simi? Would you be brewa blutri? At this, you come and in your friend sit down for me store. Obitumbe fane,

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Yamino, and Remino, Nasso, and Shaka Radi say, we can do way any, and it's a real son of our pet, the Radiman, never get any more than the pay 2 hours. And our son will be in the same time. And your for the idea, Sam, the Pamian, and Yamino, and Remino, Nasso, and Shaka Radi say, we can do way any, and it's a real son of our pet, the Radiman, never get any more than the pay, but Farmer Wanyako. The four, take a little Radis, I said, I can't deal with Radio. Matthew chapter 10 verse 33 yam pelfra hidia ni ne first and agyiri for dia ne yapa ne first and na obi a pese onya no ho ansa na wadi no kra ba ewrade obi a pese onya no ho ansa wetna sesa wo ye cancel na hwe agyidi fo aye

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Odofa. Matthew 6:33 say, ye was here in the train and the fifth year of Sinuka. So I'm not back any bram yasin aye, kukuka. Ubia besesi kasinu, any pad no mum. Matthew chapter 6. 33 was a young power strike in ye and in the train if it. Any unapest. O did it again now, Osha. Ha? 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I tell you, sir, from 22 to 36. 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I am some. Oh, blind, you know, who's a brand name? 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Eh, hey, black or Joe, and I know you are in your vision. In your vision, you know, you know, you jump from my scratch, say, yet it was. 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The four. 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

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Mbisas wa nya fierce wasi 26 years. Let me say 30 years of crowd. Because Matthew 22:34, Econ was if for a coma no cra, and what drink for dough radu in Yankopon. Name was a stand in the crowd, I drink Nakuman Nadia do America mine. Name Jina Radiasum 24 years of crowd. Because Matthew 22:34, Econ was if for a coma no cra, and what drink for dough radu in Yankopon. Name was a stand in the crowd, I drink Nakuman Nadia do America mine. Name Jina Radiasum 24 say. So I'm Mama de Better. 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About 10 you could uncle a yuko. 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

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store. Where do you say that? The 31st day women's market. What? When are you coping? Now, so them 2 million. What? So 1,004. 10,000. And you know what? And son, you have a bumper, you better do 10,000. So, now, by when you are doing it, you know, as I have for the copper more to be known. And how? It's a blunt, you can't go to sit down and talk at them. We're mooning back. Wo kotra basi musa wo konkran driver for the new kokra wo fane nyehwe special wo ma wo ya won fofo fu 28 passengers na ekwan basi ye twi tod na ba kombia me ke urade asa me pega me ne praise the lord 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friend now I told you, warn you, these preachers always should disturb the peoples. America, it doesn't do all this, motherfuck you. So, bitch, me, so, motherfuck me. 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Now, me, Shani, say, I'm saying, my brother, to Boise. Now, Blutchle will be a cohojao. Now, I could deep, and pony, and I don't know the Panama, winner. Hallelujah. Now, do you know the Panama, winner? 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
0: 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What's this right?
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0: 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Ah, Abla First Corinthians chapter 7, verse 4. First Corinthians chapter 7, verse 4 to 6. Can you? Young Shasimbi. Being in term.
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1: I say,
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1: 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Oh, you're the pastor. Why
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1: So, no boy is slim.
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1: Eh, eh, eh. Now, you akuma done so.
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1: done so.
0: Or Julie Nukunu, Nukuru kwa Jumano or Maya. Hello, darling, when I'm here, oh, by Yaden and Nawachasa, Yen Temple of Ye, Barbara say, or you're the papa, no, Nukuna Kuma, at Danesu.
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0: 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What's he say?
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0: Esther chapter 1 verse 1.
1: Bible let's say.
0: Well, you know what's the Addis to two.
1: Uh-huh.
0: Now I'm supposed to bless on.
1: Uh-huh.
0: I'm supposed to say, oh, I would be in Ethiopia.
1: Tio. Oh, here has for so bless on.
0: Now I would be in India, the copia Ethiopia.
1: I defeat India.
0: Edikopie Ethiopia.
1: Edikose Eva.
0: Ethiopia.
1: Ishaka Ura.
0: Amen.
1: Eti India. Ewa Bible.
0: Ewa Bible.
1: Tienio. Libya or Bible room,
0: Libya,
1: Ethiopia or Bible room,
0: Egypt,
1: Egypt or Bible room, and Indian so,
0: and also room,
1: and also yet the other
0: room,
1: our Bible room, Esther chapter 1, verse 1. So, person who's Indian or Bible room, Esther chapter 1, verse 1.
0: Now, has a bless on,
1: and
0: has us, I know the free India,
1: University India,
0: and you go see Ethiopia,
1: and you go see Ethiopia,
0: and Mantama Odoa, and
1: Mantama him for Odoa,
0: or her Edionunso,
1: and her Edionunso,
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1: 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Esther chapter 8 verse 9 na wo kan no.
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0: 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I care for.
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0: Ani fi India.
1: Adi fiti hefa.
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1: so. Esase wa hadi yen.
0: Adi onu so.
1: Adi onu so. Inti India wa Bible.
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1: 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Ya wa Bible. Isha ke urade.
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0: nokro paja
1: mebo ana
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1: uko Genesis chapter 39 verse 3 Genesis chapter 37 verse 3
0: Genesis chapter 37 verse 3
1: verse 3 was
0: Nessa say
1: Nessa say
0: none of ye ne kokro abramu benti
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0: Israel done sin ne manyina
1: Israel done esene ne manyina
0: eti opam patakali mi maano
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0: nokro paja
1: verse 23 one hour verse 23 Genesis 37
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0: what say mm-hmm. Joseph drew ninu anom nche
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0: 20. First Samuel chapter 15 verse 27.
1: Ah, what's it say?
0: What's it?
1: Eh-heh. Oko Amalek waba wosha kwa de Nyankopon ka se wonko ye.
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1: 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Wasan back to Kalina
0: 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Wasan ye.
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1: 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First Samuel chapter 17 verse 17.
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0: 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I say India.
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0: Bible say no more than.
1: Ishaka no more the Bible say no more than. Anything that last time I found born ma, we must say great is Selassie.
0: Is Selassie.
2: Holy Selassie.
1: Great is Selassie. You have a great man. Eh? Ishaka urade.
0: Amen.
1: 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We must say you have a great man.
0: Great man.
1: Call is Selassie.
0: Is Selassie.
1: Our far and far away. It's God and Addis Ababa. You have a great man. Eh?
0: Yes.
1: You say urade.
0: Amen.
1: Eti rasta my biato nyuma.
0: Odi Africa.
1: Watu she
0: Africa.
1: Africa. Eshante urade.
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1: 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It is a sionua. God wom no baby a befabiana God of Piemono. And na kuntu fa South Africa. Etuko South Africa. A club of South Africa, a friend Pristolia.
0: Pristolia.
1: Pristolia. And on a brofuni free South Africa ba. 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And on mube wusha Pistia God, you know. That is a Pistolia, dear no. And nobody that Pistolia ne was South Africa. 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
0: What
1: Pistia and Casapano? 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
0: Some
1: it's a profound before Pistolia, there was South Africa, no, and the Batu Pristia. A Jacques Rade,
0: amen.
1: At the Canino, now to meet a free, you have any say, Ethiopia, and the Poncofa from Kodurishalam. Can I ask 8:26 to
0: Jacques? I said the 8 verse 26.
1: I was a
0: very pretty Ethiopian, I'm
1: friendly. Ethiopia, in Yam friendly.
0: Now, whatever catch a Philipposa.
1: Now, Radu Buff will catch a Philipposa.
0: So look what I've offered
1: him. So look what I've offered
0: him. Acquire a free journalist, a person.
1: Acquire a sign Kodurishalam from
0: Gaza.
1: I do go see Gaza as
0: a soy. I assassin coin.
1: I assassin coin.
0: No, so look why.
1: No, coin.
0: Nashe.
1: Say,
0: Ethiopia, anybody may be out.
1: Ethiopia, anybody may be
0: out. Wait, Ethiopia.
1: I am Ethiopia ni.
0: Hima kanake piani.
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1: Why for?
0: Tunfo awhen sika sam.
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1: Minister for finance. Enya abrofo da betre finance minister. Abrofo no ba ne nananom wo sana hene wa
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1: 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A good year, why in Vienna, no shasho. Abra for the finance minister by you know. Now, yeah, you walk Sana Hino.
0: I come in Jasem.
1: It's a come rather,
0: amen.
1: Babu said, no utopian, not in it, Nedian. Matias,
2: Sienam.
1: It's a come rather,
0: what's our crown?
1: Now, our crown,
0: what in Tiasenem?
1: Not to them,
0: what in Tiasenem?
1: Hallelujah.
0: But go defy down, my.
1: It's your block, no king, kind.
0: Oh, defy down,
1: bro, for the better at this show.
0: Yeah,
1: Abra full by enough blacks, yeah, you're kind. Hallelujah,
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0: I'm dark
1: e English Bible ni bisu say I'm a black.
0: I'm black.
1: Wasi Jolly Salam mama.
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0: 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Black is beauty.
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0: Beauty da. 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
1: 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You were black Indians.
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0: here
1: I didn't have a check rather than yakupo na bo
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0: Hallelujah.
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1: 0244 0244 32 32 55 55 and a 17 17 32 55 55 and a 17 17 32 55 55 and a 17 now the 0244 what the association no about 32 55 17 so who pick what this is now I have fresh number way 0247 24 31 15 0247 24 31 15 so person join WhatsApp group in WhatsApp PM
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0: 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One show nanty ye now the hook of bad and fubonia, you be in trouble. 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You'll be in trouble. Ten ye papa. The odo one no. A few emuno. 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The odo one this year. Because Bible say according to 1 Corinthians chapter 6, verse 16-17. 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
1: e ko si battle
2: verse 5 no
1: verse 5 no say
2: na lot so ni Abraham nam no
1: na lot de no ho boy Abraham na ni Abraham nam no
2: so onso onwan
1: no no so odi ade o wo nwan
2: anantwie
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2: Plus,
1: eh? Should they want one year? I yes, say your sister, and then at the full blow, Uncle Bo, Wamu, and the share Uncle Cran, Yashua, what do you go? Sister, and I say, Yalia, Akofa Blow, Abu, message sooner, Radia Duman, Summer Woman, Cosada, Radia Duman, Mefa message, Vinoma Bachel, any pa. Many party, we are see a woman who say yes, and no more bridge for Sandy Bremino.
2: Hey,
1: why not know what one? Tieni e pa ye be fa ukọ lender se de na o si bro wo ase ye be fa ukọ ye friend say Belgium ho
2: Italy
1: Spain ho Italy ho fe se de na o si work from blah de o be fa ukọ ye no fe se de na o si bro wo ase ma no o sori a to na taade e kra ene wunya ba bi gina ye no adamfo bi a do ukọ bo wo mo no wo mo ka kire o se pre wo de no no so pre ne de ene de o be fa ukọ e kra mfa ne nya hwe and then I say, two in Shiraso. Paper cry now, pay be a dream and why a dinner because in the proper for a quiet cry, one blow was him, man. Listen and listen well, Tia.
2: Lot of so near Bram,
1: Lot of so near Bram, Namano, or so on yay, and then cheer
2: to my dad
1: because Bram or then a whole born on
2: the
1: whole. No, yay, and then cheer, and then to my dying. It's also then a whole born on it is Nippa don't want Bonon. So when I'm a bosom so, I confuse a nurosua. That's all the hubos and impaya sana was obey. Because Barbara said, and pay for crosses to them, what done for? I'm sure Subain, see a word in the year, papa. Because I said, you all know who won on any power, daddy. According to Genesis chapter 39, verse 1 to 5, for the trust of the cancer, me tear and a tear the year, pa. A brother told Joseph, what the local boy was going to be. Your friend of Portofa, Nicosi saying,
2: what they also come is room.
1: Joseph, I come with him.
2: Now follow Pierre Potiphar.
1: Now follow Pierre Potiphar.
2: Oh, yeah, copy a force.
1: Oh, yeah, copy a force super. You know,
2: I'm Zin, you
1: know. Oh, yeah, Miss Zin, you know.
2: To Joseph, it's my force.
1: Oh, to Joseph, every Ishmael for him.
2: Now, what did you use for
1: you? And now, Rady, Eddie Joseph for
2: you. No,
1: you're Bama, and I was Rady.
2: Now, what turn you right, Miss
1: Now, or turn you around, Miss Zin, you know, if you
2: knew one who said, I did it yourself.
1: And Bible, let's say, a bra. Nipa no to Joseph no. Ohu se Joseph ye nipa.
2: Wade di nachi.
1: Awurade di nachi no.
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1: 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Bible says so ohu se wo ye nipa nyankopon mo sra wa no shinti no odi no dis odi no bo no ho bon no ana odi no si ni fie
2: de onya share nsa
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1: tabako
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1: wo so wale libanese ni bi wo london
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1: 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What's your fresh off the crown? A friend of framing, meaning concordis off on the Sikamla. Look and listen and listen away. Why not do what one? 2016 Bible on the castle with Job chapter 21. Job chapter 22 verse 21. Job chapter
2: 22 verse 21.
1: What can say? Was it found who bow when Yankupon went?
2: No,
1: when you're the day, found who bow would a day conco to Jenny was when your name could come was some more. According to Matthew chapter 6, or see, but when your walk could come no more, who could come no more pay. Now, when you're not bad, the day, find out the whole bono, and now found the whole bono, and you know the whole bono, says, first and black, now some of you know beyond some. Wofa se fo ne ade anyina na wo hwa won enel sister ka bra also etimodefo
2: oba timodefo
1: ukwa wale oba etimodefo se wada ne timodefo
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2: ah
1: e wo Germany ho na wo ya be de ne wo nyira
2: eh
1: bra be de ne wo nyadwuma ye paper se be de ne wo nyabi aye adwuma listen and listen well ye from evangelist road me see this year be con hot e tu you machine free nyira wa shira de papa because Israel FM ha na papa ne boni nyina free ba. Listen and listen well.
2: Oh, boy, go for
1: who boy would I die?
2: No,
1: one no.
2: Women at the path.
1: Women and the path. And the papa, the other. Proverbs chapter 13, verse 20. Trust some look at him.
2: Proverbs 13, verse 20.
1: Oh, sister,
2: you
1: know, for every young Bible said, and for any
2: and
1: Hallelujah.
2: Do bon kwasia fo.
1: Na do ne ho bon kwasia fo no. Hallelujah.
2: Amen.
1: Do ne ho bon kwasia fo no.
2: Una mane.
1: Tieni e papa. Eti this year fa ho bo anyansa fo. Fa ho bo anyansa fo. Because we said you don't have money, no. Only acquire the idea. Hey, listen well. So what if I want more? I miss it this year. Be powerful.
2: And then you're
1: for more. And then you're
2: saying for more.
1: Not then you're saying. You don't have money. You don't have money. You don't have any problem. You don't have any. You don't have any. I want to try. I come. Me na me catch you. Me dem have money. You're saying for more. 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
0: 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I don't know. 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Where we be a stroke?
1: Double
0: Where we a nya papa? Bible say Ananias, you don't know the whole body. And you couldn't cross your some body, you know. The Bible say can't to us. The idea that oh no.
1: What's in a amunwala?
0: Na amunwala.
1: Yes, if you are see we.
0: Na the years she has see the idea.
1: Eh, we.
0: It's a quiet. You couldn't fast. We, you know.
3: Sakwa
0: no. It's in the pakura. We don't want born no.
3: Sure, when you
0: move. Sure, when you
3: move.
0: Haba, tia semni papa papa papa pa. 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Owo ni oplace si aiyafasha shop market. 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Ye chana plane take iti kwa Amerika. No, then who come bo? Black Americans.
1: Gangsters.
0: Mebwa.
1: Yo yo follow.
0: Black Americans, who can and yeah, you try to print ticket to America, Cobo Brano. No, then who call Black Americans? And at New York, night club, and at Kikle, two people pay a police for buying a scatter woman. You're
1: born by.
0: We be out for the papers, and we are Black America, we are Black America, we see a Black America, we do all your gun enemy. O papers, you claim you're ready. What could you do? Because I say we, any man or so pa. And all us of market, Oloduka. O to be sure, Missa, I say, Suffo, O message you had your son repeat. If it's a Suffo, me quatna, you wash your pa, Suffo, and then I ham me. And Confobia may do a more cobble, Wamo. O say, Suffo, a betting club, Bomidin, I'm sure we didn't need your memo.
3: Diablo, Emma.
0: O say, Suffo, Bomidin, and can you be friend to a hofo?
1: Says yes in America.
0: Yeah. Wa ba back, ever a book mine. New Price Station as of market. And yet you say, when you probably be a way yet, me say, some catch us a minimum be a one to me, and walk off a ring near down for
1: that. Bakumu,
0: it will also a cotard and near Bacoba and now, really not to then move a pie,
3: the kinico.
0: No, no, so in Babia was she, you know,
1: get to honor
0: when in Babia was she, you know. Swami total natural. A shake to a boar. Our ring quanuco cane, a ton of Michel Pussy for Uncle Young Coscata woman. At your quanuco, walk on me, walk on yourself when a police for best scatter you for any identify. And I was your commercial prison yard.
1: Says yes.
0: Only one real. But as I saw, then one more ring,
1: and then as a four more.
0: Eti Bible no se, e ani anyansafo mo
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6: father day you need some bag of pa oh what are you need a siano sound
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8: moment
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7: Amen.
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7: Amen.
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0: 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And now the pair summer ya de blow when they said, with God all things are possible.
1: When you uncle pass from the name in a bit my
0: home. 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Papo, bon you, and we added the yen at Duma. You was me ye pa and a tea, not for Bob Blan, a Bob Wow Dachi. Shake your daddy.
1: Amen.
0: And then the pair, yes, Suma, would I know? You are dreaming, say. At the penguin, you are at the bonnet. Is that financier? 2011, you are in. 2009, you are brushing. 2012, you are brushing. You get to pay out this. I want to. I want to. You try the year. I wish you made the year. Yes, God. The Adrian. Check out that.
1: Amen.
0: Nipper, I did that. I want you to do it. See, can I not pay for what you say? And Roma AC. Ninja free a razzy wall. I see that for the air. One farmer, I see a 2 pound and a black. 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It's a cane Pentecost of war. Now I'm going to study and the Pentecost of war to me. Oh, Papa, but you know, own him. If you know, and you know, Yakuas, yes, you know, Yakuya was yes, the son of any Abayano, and Roma, a yen shila. It is uncle. And you know, Yakuasi Sano. Any Abayano, and Roma, a yen shila. It is Uncle Danish, Shila, no, Nipani, but and I'm paying for the so who talk Akua.
1: A reading could be mum.
0: Pane, Yanko, if you see, chapter 2:27.
1: What's an uncle Pedin said?
0: Pa, you look at Yanko,
1: no, yes. Na wadi nyango pon share woni pa no se.
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1: Yes.

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0: 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And Colin, the other one met you. I got 10 to 18 days. 2 weeks, I have just 15 days. I'll have a young speech. You won't go to my head. But she had a number of ban or toss online or four for it. Palace, you are near you to a down near you, near man or so come for an ya dinu duru wa doctor na se monsa mfa kura no koto bi e wa na mso kwala school fees we urade me yema wun wa se ba ko asa beto 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important war. 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It's incredible. I mean, you are them, Yasuraho. But I would place yes, so baby, oh, where they are, number check, take it. But my sack, be on one. I call it back, Chris. You are, I can make some mouse in it. It's my church, 5 or bar. Oh, yeah, the wedding happy. I have now 1 gram. Had $50. 1 million. Every part of we are 1,500,000. 200,000. 100. The panel below. Need milk. Be with tea. Let me put pine, baby. And a panel's in a chin of baby. I didn't know when I'm a pet. After pine in a bee, teach our home. Bede me shark resume yase this can us me say 200 pound ho me say sign and again the sky for 6 ade atosu du ba ko no afi doctor n ba ade atosu du mienu sabre ya doctor n ba o say software na dey bot three ya me yiwu na kura na me say doctor ma me na half fish en kan me ko tey ko to hospital ye yi mi a me mpene ko say say ba I want to say more. It's about a second. Doctor, me first go home. No. Ever say, well, it done, brother, never see a good boy to me, Yali. I'm over. On a power, I did a teacher, oh, how? Who can't get German for Zobia Maso? Then I say, one by ye, ye are better than ten. Something may be as I had it. Verse 1. Me first example bu ho
1: Isaiah 38
0: verse why
1: verse was Isaiah
0: and Isaiah yali we yali
1: was born of the
0: basuba

0: Bible say when you power hand time be was most most of homo every say you have got for kwai obi o ya hand time bia no unkwa ni mu be so be so because you my school you my okwa obi hand time so now that for question where the house black things krana Bible say when you power hand time be was most of homo every say you have got for kwai obi o ya hand time bia no unkwa ni mu be so be so because you my school you my okwa obi hand time so now that for question where the house black things Jamoni mi commenter mon ko medine we 34
1: break
0: te babro ka chira wo
1: robert
0: aha wo
1: odia fani for
0: babro say odia wo no wo me urade be di no ho fe wo
1: na odu
0: obi o break no me ni akofo e ka chira se ki o so wo soro no ha e ki wo o am na ndi be ya kunya ho blase ni di se wa kuma mo di ntai ho dodo na me nya ba say san fi wa bla
1: hallelujah
0: the proverbs chapter 16 verse 9
1: aye se wo nya ahobra ho
0: na obi o ho bo me ya ho
1: Sin is
0: say, say,
1: when you are chef of a chair,
0: ah, what's that? No, what do?
1: Eh,
0: what's that? No, Nippa because I don't let the crowd. Tell us the profit, you know that. And I'm a few to catch you. Woman, and the other man, the crowd would be. And I'm catching it. Oh, and if it's a day, you know, it must be your happiness. And Chanel Bomba on any food now, Pusta 42. 43 50 man fa o to aso a
1: so ni mo bro fo
0: am say yes o ni mo bro fo
1: enya ho bra se
0: enya ho bra se ho
1: say
0: o ti fa mo mo che wo
1: ti asa
0: e wo ti ho do o ti ko ka dia 12 say in proce die di wo say ani mo ne
1: obele ma
0: na ko say no ma no ho so o nya to ko pa patalo ti

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0: 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And when found when in number, me my men were local. What we? A dream is a coffee. I'm quite a Tima Papa will maybe or will do our own supreme. The crowd do ya. Say a boy, I know what I'm saying. Do ya no savage. You do, mammy, do you look at your hey, mimu, mimu, mimu. I know, man, I'm a swine. Say a boy, I know what to do. You are also savage. You do, mammy, do you look at your hey, mimu, mimu, mimu. I know, man, I'm a swine. Missy, mimu, and then in the first look at it, and you are weak and be moon to me. And on this, I'm a labity. I'm an enemy, yellow. And what drama talk, what draws talk. Near the body, any time in a mecoco shim. And when I will say yes, dear Uguno, never did. Yes, we will. And now, my made the two of our fat. My bag will be another self fetching play. What the problem? Who been young Kuala Nibia? And I will say yes. And now, my miss, my wife won't call. Who been young to be? Who say yes? And now, my miss, you're the other one again. Who been ready? This is the main question. Now, I do say, oh, man, no other day. Now, my two. Oh, man, so I finish. Be away, you know, you have been a wood, pop over, and you should have your son of the fact. Ya must cast a good machine. Umbe your saneco. To the young queen, and one day a Dutch. It's your baby a la wuguno. As I chapter 40, verse 10, I say.
1: You are ready for me ever. I don't name Nakatia Canoho.
0: Sanga Cupolo, Nakatia Canoho,
1: Nananim,
0: Jacano, and Nanam, we say,
1: Dinanim.
0: Yeah, Bashanam, Bosaka Shama Baba.
1: God has been. But what do you want to do?

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0: 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Sofo, I know some. On your own blanching, no, there was a blanching in them DVD. Yashisha CDC, blue light in your toswa. Sister Yanni crack, crack, crack, crack, crack, crack. On your own, a blank with a mobile phone to jump for Nina. When you're trying to an empty and I say, hey, black or Joe, and I know you are damn your vision. Black Joe, mean your vision, I'm a vision, you know. Nice, I'm no, you know. Your general mask, I say, yet it's flowers. We need your bunching, bunching, bunching. 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
3: 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While ready now, what says you, who say, Ubibu, what dear moon conta? 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
3: 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The second commandment.
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3: 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Genesis 2. Uriye wana na oba 18 no oba ka say.
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3: Na Urade say.
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4: Michelle, and yammy,
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4: Nemo,
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4: you're ready,
3: and tell somewhere over cane, and you're no poor nagging, yinny yansa. Bible is actually running in a free young coupon, whom you mumma wanna,
4: pepe.
3: First moti treno, say, am I church at 10 years? Yes,
4: sir.
3: And to Paul to say, Woman Wally no dear
4: Michelle,
3: and yammy,
4: Nemo, may you ready,
3: Nemo, a wire,
4: Sa oba in yanuk
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0: hallelujah. Our dear one, Sam, no more moody, dear good, and that gunner, or baby, I'm sorry, I know a packing in Oma. 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
1: couple?
0: Like, I know. 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